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1: This is the story of my baker.

was a young boy, I saw that movie Mutiny on the Bounty, staring my idol Marlon Brando, and I felt a yearning for that great adventure. So many nights I woke up out of a dream.

I pretended hard to be. Guess you could say she saw through me and hugged my neck. I came home unexpected.

Tom's called away, but his wife says stay. He's never had to leave before. Sweet young wife, only 50.